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0: New music there, Pitbull, Little John. Damn, I Love Miami at number 21 on the Pop Gush Weekend Top 25 Countdown. Speaking of Miami, when you're going on vacation, are you a cold or a warm vacation person? For me, I'm like, let's go to the beach, let's go here. And I guess you don't have the beach around you. It is cool, but I'm like, it's hot. Aren't you leaving a hot place to go to somewhere else that's hot? So I'm like the opposite. If it's hot where you are, go to somewhere cold. If it's cold where you are, you go to somewhere hot. Or you want to do the opposite of where you do. But maybe I'm the crazy one. What are you? Are you just like keep it hot year round? Or are you the keep it cold year round? Which are you? Slide in the DMs. More countdown coming up.
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19: I'm meteorologist Mandy Faluber with your updated forecast. Lows level off around 62 tonight under mainly clear skies. Southeasterly winds 5 to 10 miles per hour. Slight chance of rain showers. Tomorrow, high temperatures reach up to 85. Sunshine mixed with clouds at times. Mainly cloudy skies expected. Tomorrow night, chance for storms. Lows level off around 73. That's the latest forecast on I-94. Right now, 79.
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0: Captain Swims, Mr. Know-It-All at number 20. Recently chatted with Teddy, and this is what he said about Mr. Know-It-All.
1: Oh, yeah, Mr. Know-It-All, your new one, which I immediately want to mash it up with Kelly Clarkson's Mr. Know-It-All.
2: Yeah, I know. I just heard that the other day, too. I was talking to somebody, I can't remember who, and they were like, did you know Kelly Clarkson did? And I was like, oh, my God. I remember I listened to it, and I'd completely forgotten about that song.
1: Yeah.
2: Now I'm like, oh, man, she totally did that better than me.
1: Oh,
2: she does. She always does. She does everything better than everybody.
1: She's
2: the greatest. Yeah. So I'm like, why did I follow? Well, I'm glad. If I would have thought of it at the time, I wouldn't even put it down. So maybe
3: This is time for a remix. I mean, I'm sure you have her number. So call her up and just say, the fans demand it.
2: Yeah, we should do it. We should do a mashup of both of ours. Yeah.
1: Sure glad you put it out though, Teddy. Keep it moving. It is.

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Ryan Tedder told me that if you're a fan of Songland, big fan of the show, well, it could possibly be coming back. And, yeah. But also, he's going to be on Pop Crush Weekend. Sunday night after the countdown, it's Ariana Grande. Hate That I Made You Love Me at number 13.

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Weekend top 25 countdown, looking back, Mr. Styles, American Girls at number 10. 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Woo, that's going to be fun. 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It's Olivia Rodrigo, Drop Dead, at number 8. I know.

Five Guys Weekend Top 25 Countdown. That was Bruno Mars, Risk It All at number 6. And Somber. You know, I'm not going to lie. When Somber first came out, I was like, all right, I'm digging this. And I knew there was like something there, but I did not realize that he was going to continue just to put out hit after hit after hit. This kid has a huge future in heaven. It's Somber. Homewrecker, kicking off the top 5.

Pop Quiz Weekend Top 25 Countdown. Looking back, Olivia Dean, So Easy to Fall in Love, was your number one for weeks, weeks, and weeks. Has fallen all the way back to number four. Bruno Mars, I Just Might, at number three. Let's move along, because we're getting so close to number one. It is Zara Larsson and Midnight Sun at number two.

0: Victoria Beverly Walker.
1: Yeah, Pink Panther sounds so much better, right? British singer and songwriter with Zara Larsson stateside, holding on to the number one spot. We made it, y'all. Keep it locked here. It's coming all night long.
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6: 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Doug has been an artist at DC Comics for over 30 years and has worked on almost every superhero and title, including The Mask, Green Lantern, Superman, and of course, Batman. I hope you enjoy the following snippet from our conversation.
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1: We like to hype your night. Lauren Snap, Donnie Meacham, we like to laugh a lot. Don't we, Donnie?
2: Oh, we are always laughing. More on the inside, and because my 17 personalities are all talking to each other at the same time, and I am cackling. And lucky for you, we do it Monday through Friday, right there in the Popcorn Shop.

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0: that is the soundtrack to your weekend or the weekend that you're trying to have. Let's do it. Tonight, we're inside of the Pop Crush Weekend Mix. You're here, I'm here, we're here. Let's go. 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
19: I'm meteorologist Mandy Faluber with your updated forecast. Lows dip down to about 62 tonight under mainly clear skies. Southeasterly winds, 5 to 10 miles per hour. Slight chance of rain showers. Tomorrow, daytime highs approaching 85. Sunshine mixed with clouds at times. Chance of thunderstorms. Tomorrow night, lows dip down to about 73, mainly cloudy. That's the latest forecast on I-94. Currently, it's 73 degrees.
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0: team members like the wonderful Donnie Meacham, Lauren Snapp. You know they hold it down all week, Pop Crush Nights. But Donnie, right before this countdown, just a few minutes ago, gave us a killer weekend countdown. And he does it every weekend, which helps me decide, oh my God, I'm like, I love this song. I'm going to play that. You know, I'm going to take inspiration from Donnie. Make sure you get here earlier on the weekends to check out his countdown. But if you missed any of the songs, don't worry. I stole from Donnie, and I'm playing all those songs tonight in the mix as well. In the mix, the Pop Crush Weekend Mix continues next.
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20: I'm meteorologist Mandy Faluber with your updated forecast. Lows dip down to about 62 tonight under clear skies. Southeasterly winds, 5 to 10 miles per hour. Slight chance of thunderstorms tomorrow. Daytime highs approaching 86. Cloudy skies with a few peaks of sun. Chance of thunderstorms tomorrow night. Lows level off around 73. Overcast skies. That's the latest forecast on I-94. Right now, 72.
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8: 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And I was like, what? I'm like, no, it's not. He's wearing a hat. Like, I can't. Chris's like, oh, it is for sure. I'm like, well, whatever. It's LA, of course. And then we're just sitting there talking. And then all of a sudden, Sudeikis is like right there. And he goes, hey, you two are magicians, right? And we're like, yeah. And he's like, yeah, I've seen you guys on YouTube. And he pulls out a deck of cards. He's like, can we jam some card magic? And we're like, what?
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0: but the Pop Crush Weekend Mix, that is my time, and it always goes so fast. I'm DJ Digital, and I'm grateful. I am grateful to get to do this each and every weekend with you, and thank you to my wonderful team, my support, my staff, my day ones, my people, man. Donnie Meacham and Lauren Snap, you hear them all week long, Pop Crush Nights, and then we get to hold it down for the Pop Crush Weekend, and if you enjoyed tonight, guess what? We do this every weekend, so don't go anywhere. Just stay here. Get through every night, Pop Crush Nights, right, throughout the week, and then we're back at it again. I love it. You love it. We love it. And we love you. Hey, do me a favor. I am out of here. Have a good rest of your weekend. In the meantime, in between time, make a promise to me that you will take care of yourself and each other. Peace.
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1: What up, it's Donnie with your Pop Crush Poppin'. Bailey Zimmerman issuing an apology after a felony arrest warrant was issued in New Mexico, allegedly causing $16,000 worth of damage to a hotel room. He says he sincerely apologizes. Plus, the White Stripes' Jack White, his wife Olivia Jean, has filed for divorce after 3 years of marriage. 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
3: I'm meteorologist Mandy Faluber with your updated forecast. Lows level off around 62 overnight under clear skies, southeast winds 5 to 10 miles per hour. Cloudy skies with a few peaks of sun. Sunday, slight chance for storms, high temperatures reach up to 86. Chance for storms, Sunday night, lows around 73, overcast skies. That's the latest forecast on I-94. Currently, it's 68 degrees.

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1: I'm meteorologist Mandy Faluber with your updated forecast. Lows level off around 62 overnight under clear skies, southeast winds 5 to 10 miles per hour. Cloudy skies with a few peaks of sun. Sunday, slight chance for storms. High temperatures reach up to 86. Chance for storms. Sunday night, lows around 73. Overcast skies. That's the latest forecast on I-94. Currently, 66.

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0: Yo, this is Chris Johnson, your host of the Passion Pod. This week's episode features viral comedian Ashley Gavin. I was lucky enough to catch Ashley for an interview backstage before her performance for Clearwater Comedy at the Plus right here in Eau Claire. I hope you enjoy the following snippet from our conversation. What's one positive memory? If you have to look back
1: I actually really loved being on the boat. Because some people came up to me and were like, hey, my niece is gay. Like, what can I do to be, like, a good ally to her? Sure. Like, because they literally don't know any other gay person. Like, I'm the gay person that they know, and they're, like, coming to me for that. So that was super cool. Stuff like that.
0: I hope you enjoyed that little snippet. 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
1: I'm meteorologist Mandy Faluber with your updated forecast. Lows level off around 62 overnight under mainly clear skies. Winds out of the southeast, 8 to 15 miles per hour. Slight chance of thunderstorms Sunday. Daytime highs approaching 86. Cloudy skies with a few peaks of sun. Cloudy skies expected Sunday night. Chance of thunderstorms. Lows level off around 73. That's the latest forecast on I-94. Currently 66.

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1: What up, it's Donnie with your Pop Quiz Poppin'. Bailey Zimmerman issuing an apology after a felony arrest warrant was issued in New Mexico, allegedly causing $16,000 worth of damage to a hotel room. He says he sincerely apologizes. Plus, the White Stripes, Jack White, his wife, Olivia Jean, has filed for divorce after 3 years of marriage. For all ladies in pop culture, open up your stations at...

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1: I'm meteorologist Mandy Faluber with your updated forecast. Lows level off around 62 overnight under mainly clear skies. Winds out of the southeast, 8 to 15 miles per hour. Slight chance of thunderstorms. Sunday, daytime highs approaching 86. Cloudy skies with a few peaks of sun. Cloudy skies expected. Sunday night, chance of thunderstorms. Lows level off around 73. That's the latest forecast on I-94. Currently, 65.

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1: 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Oh, oh, oh, oh, oh, oh.
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2: I'm meteorologist Mandy Faluber with your updated forecast. Slight chance of thunderstorms today. Otherwise, cloudy skies with a few peaks of sun. High temperatures reach up to 86. Winds out of the southeast, 10 to 15 miles per hour. Cloudy skies expected. Tonight, chance of thunderstorms. Lows level off around 73. 98 tomorrow, partly cloudy. That's the latest forecast on I-94. Right now, 63.

0: Yo, this is Chris Johnson, your host of the Passion Pod. This week's episode features viral baseball influencer Ryan Ellingson. I hope you enjoy the following snippet from our conversation. I want to hear what the earliest baseball memory you have is. Was it a movie? Was it like TV? Were you in T-ball when you were three?
1: I remember T-ball. I actually remember, there's a very specific memory that comes to mind. I was playing T-ball and a ground ball came to me and it hit me right in the face.
0: How old were you?
1: I was like 5 years old, 6 years old.
0: How sick.
1: And yeah, I actually told my parents, I was crying that night. I said, I don't even want to play baseball ever again. Pretty sure my dad went out in the garage and was starting to cry because that was one of his biggest fears, just for me not to play the game anymore. But no, just that memory kind of always sticks with me. And then come to, you know, what we are today and where I am today and how big of a part that is in my life, it's just funny to look back on that.
0: I hope you enjoyed that little snippet. Don't forget, that episode and over 200 more are available to stream anytime at i94online.com.

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2: 715's Newsmakers here on the station's Midwest Family, Eau Claire. One of the biggest things that happens in and around the 715 every summer is Ashley for the Arts in Arcadia. Now, it's big for a lot of different reasons. Great lineup, of course. There's arts, there's crafts, there's music, there's fun, but it's also what this organization gives back in this event, gives back to so many different nonprofit organizations, musical programs throughout Western Wisconsin and into Minnesota. One of the event managers, Betsy Ottman, is with us. We're going to cover this a couple different ways because we'll talk with Bailey Waldera a little later on about the impact that this event has had over the years, giving back to communities. It starts really with a core of a terrific event that is a Thursday, Friday, Saturday event. A great time at the beautiful Memorial Park in Arcadia. Betsy, the lineup is always the tricky part, isn't it? Because what you're trying to do is create some diversity there and also showcase the arts and maybe find some people that people have seen quite a bit, but others, it's been a while since they've seen them. And that's kind of what, I think you've accomplished that with this summer's lineup.
3: Exactly, yeah. One of the things that we really focus on is being able to showcase world-class entertainment at an affordable ticket cost. So while for this year, for example, we have John Party Friday night at 9 o'clock, and we have Keith Urban Saturday at 9 o'clock, and odds are you're probably not going to be able to see them if you went to the Twin Cities or a different venue for $55 only, right? You're probably looking at a couple hundred dollars to be able to see them. So that's one thing we really pride ourselves on, is being able to bring in these world famous singers and bands to small town Arcadia, Wisconsin, so that those that might not have had a chance to see them would be able to see them.
2: We've seen over the years, I mean, you tell you, and world class is exactly it, of all genres. I mean, we've seen Chicago there. We've seen the Beach Boys come in. We've seen so many great acts that have appeared on that stage, everything. And it can be classic rock. It can be pop. I had a ball watching a band from Canada, Bare Naked Ladies, which I know mostly from Big Bang Theory, but I enjoyed them tremendously. Train and so many others that go into that. And what you're trying to do as well is give a little something for everybody, right? That's kind of what this is all about. And maybe even give a bit of a jump start to some of these bands that are up and coming, these artists that are just appearing on the scene.
3: Yeah, absolutely. All of the above.
2: You definitely, for instance, and I'm featuring a couple of those. That, but when you get, when you get a band like Boys Like Girls, but then you have the diversity of also having Gene Simmons' band, which is interesting. I mean, that's going to be an interesting connection. And we've noticed that too, Betsy, over the past couple of years, where it's kind of fun to watch bands that are fans of each other, and maybe they're from a different genre. It might be a country singer who's always admired what this classic rock band has done, or vice versa. And sometimes they kind of get to work together, which is kind of a neat thing.
3: Mm-hmm. Yeah, definitely. It's really cool to be able to bring in these different fan groups. And I know even for myself, I'm a fan of pop, but I'm also a fan of country. So to be able to give that exposure to these different fan groups of maybe a band that they've never heard of, or maybe a band that they've only heard one song, but now they become a new fan. We definitely try to appease to everyone, but then also giving the opportunity to hear some things new that maybe they haven't tried before.
2: And look what Keith Urban decides to treat us to this summer. A little unexpected, I think, even for Keith, because what we're going to have is this world-famous country artist, obviously,
3: mm-hmm.
2: but he's coming out with a Yacht Rock CD, a new release. Mm-hmm. How cool is that? He's doing Yacht Rock at the same time that he's doing country, and we're going to get a little taste of both of that, best of both worlds there in Arcadia, Wisconsin. And the affordability of this is, you're spot on with that. And part of that is because you're creating, and under the auspices of Ashley Furniture, by the way, and the great work they do, they're able to put this all on, make it affordable for families, create an entire event. And the thing is, we're just talking main stage here. As you start wandering the grounds there, there's so many other great things to see on the side stages, and there's art all over the grounds. I mean, it's a fantastic experience. August 6th through the 8th, Ashley for the Arts in Arcadia. Where would you be able to get tickets at? What's the best route for tickets?
3: So you can get tickets in advance on our website. That's ashleyforthearts.com. They will be available on site, but definitely buy them beforehand because there will be a slight price increase at the gates. So highly recommended, but tickets start at $55 for the entire weekend, and snag those on our website.
2: Yeah, look what you're getting for that $55. Sometimes that's one act that you're going to see if you go somewhere else, maybe two. This, you're getting a weekend. And you're getting all kinds of great entertainment. And I dare say at that price you could bring the family or bring friends along with you to do all of that. And that's precisely what I've been able to do over the past several years. I enjoy this for so many different reasons. And I love that it gives back to the community and these young musicians who are just up and coming and are in high school bands and middle school bands and orchestras and choirs. The one thing that remains true, this Betsy Ottman is with us, one of the event managers from Ashley for the Arts. What's really, I think, remarkable about this event, while it has grown and you've moved from the amphitheater to a bigger stage and all the other things that went with that, the focus is still exactly where it started. Let's give back to the community. Let's put on a world-class show and let's make it affordable for families.
3: Mm-hmm. Yeah, and just like you said, even with the up-and-coming artists, we have 12 local school groups, their choirs, bands. This might be their first opportunity to perform in front of an audience like this. So we have those all on our amphitheater stage on Friday and Saturday. We have just a great lineup, even just for the local bands. And then like you mentioned with some of our other side stages, we bring in talent from the region. So we have groups from the eastern side of Wisconsin. We have groups from Minnesota. We have a couple groups from Illinois. And again, it's just a great opportunity for people to really get exposed to different types of music and be able to support the local schools that are going to be there as well.
2: It's an interesting thing with those bands, too. And if you ever see this in action, it is fascinating. It really is. Because a lot of times you'll get some of these artists or even just, you know, band members that maybe aren't as known as well as the big artists. But they will maybe arrive early. They will wander off a little bit, or maybe they'll be there a little bit later. And they will take in some of these bands. It takes them back to when they were starting off, and they're just thrilled to watch some of the high school performers there and how they perform. And I'm sure, especially occasionally, there might be a band that or a choir group that performs a song that might be from one of these artists, and it's got to tickle them a little bit to know the impact their music has had with all of this. I talked to Cole quite a bit, or have over the years. Betsy, I don't often get to a chance to ask this of the whole group there, but you mentioned you like country and you like pop. Is over the years, has there been an act that has really kind of pleased you, or you really liked what they did backstage, or any of those kinds of things? Anybody jump out?
3: Oh, well, I have to say, a couple years ago, we had One Republic, and I wouldn't say I'm their biggest fan, but I am now. The way that, you know, you really got to see their lead singer, he's not only just a great singer and a member of One Republic, but he's an amazing songwriter. So he did a montage of music that he's written, and you had Beyonce, you had Taylor Swift, you had just these songs that you know from those artists, but you wouldn't have known that he wrote them. I thought that was just so artistic for him to do, and I don't think that's maybe something that you would see normally, but that act was just incredible to me. I think that was a couple years ago. But they, I think, almost really tied in very well with the event as a whole, again, showing the artistry and him talking about his songwriting experience. You know, some artists, they aren't necessarily going to make it big as a traditional singer, but maybe you can make it big as a songwriter, and there's still artistry within that. So One Republic to me was fantastic when they were there.
2: Betsy, thanks for sharing that story. I think I got goosebumps. I did, because that's just, it's that connections. It's all these connections that everybody has. And I was just at an event this past weekend where I saw the same thing in action. I'm there watching Styx, And yet there's, I look over and I'm like, well, there's a band member who is rocking it out of the park up on one of the side stages earlier today. And now he's down here enjoying this. And I could see the admiration that he had for that that band. That's how it works. It works so well. And Ashley for the Arts has really crafted something that Betsy, you might not know this, but I was there in the early years when it was at the amphitheater, when maybe it was one or two national acts and the rest was fairly regional, fairly local, and there was arts and everything. It is, to me, it is a thrill to see how Ashley Furniture and Ashley for the Arts has built this into what it is, this amazing weekend of fun coming up August 6th through the 8th. That is in Arcadia. Go to ashleyforthearts.com and get your tickets. And you don't want to miss out, because you're going to see Gene Simmons Band and John Party, and this fella you might know of, Keith Urban, is there, and Boys Like Girls. Foghat! I forgot to mention Foghat. I better throw them in someplace, too. And it's just amazing. A great lineup coming to Ashley for the Arts. Betsy, thanks for spending a little time with us.
3: Yeah, thank you so much for having me, John.
2: This is 715's Newsmakers on the Stations of Midwest Family Eau Claire. I'm John Murphy. 715's Newsmakers on the Stations of Midwest Family Eau Claire. And our conversation continues, this time with another event manager with Ashley for the Arts. But we're going to focus on a little different area of what Ashley for the Arts is all about. Bailey Waldera is with us here. And Bailey, great to have you once again, because this is an event that, for one, is very accessible for the family. And Betsy and I talked quite a bit about that, that, you know, at a $55 weekend ticket, that's very, very affordable for families to go and everybody to get involved. It's very diverse. But this is also an incredible event that gives back to so many different organizations. And not just one year, not just every 10 years, not, you know, they don't just, no, every year it goes like this. It is a tremendous amount of generosity, and specifically the grants that you're providing, those are specifically going to help young musicians and young artists, correct?
3: Yeah, so the event is, it's really been established with this great balance, like you said, where we have an accessible event that families can afford to come to, because we want them to all come. We don't want to keep the kids at home. We want them to come. That's why we have all these fun activities for them to do while they're on the grounds. And then at the same time, all of that money that gets spent on the ticket and the food and the merchandise, all of that is going right back into our local communities. I say local, but man, that stretch has really reached, you know, outside of even a 50-mile radius of Arcadia. A lot of organizations involved. We typically have about 70 nonprofits that are included in our event every year. So each one of those organizations earns money from the event each year. And then on top of that, we've been able to have a little bit of excess, and we use that towards our Community Cares Grant, which is typically we select that recipient at the end of the year, so it's after the event, a little ways when things settle down. And those are just groups that are doing really great things for the arts and for the community and building these shared spaces that people can take advantage of and learn more about art and get involved in their local areas. And then the third area that we really are, you know, kind of supporting and really proud of is the Thursday night of our event, is where we call the initiative Pursuit of a Cure. And that's really just all the things that are happening on Thursday. The funds from those events, such as our Glow Run, our Basket Raffle, our Luminaria sales, that's going back into additional nonprofits that are doing things for families in need, you know, whether that be in medical research or people facing some hardships in the medical realm. So lots of opportunities that we, you know, support those area organizations.
2: One of the things that kind of took my breath away a few years back was being down there, and obviously we're going to the concerts and, you know, visiting the food trucks, and we're going to have the chicken dinner and all the fun things you do. But also walking through, I'll call it the midway for lack of a better term, but you walk in and you start realizing right then and there the ways that Ashley Furniture, its employees and the family and everyone involved touch all these communities in a wide variety of ways and for a wide variety of causes. You might not be aware, for instance, you thought you were I'll put it this way. You thought you were going to a Keith Urban show, and then you find out about building new hearts, or you find out about diabetes research, or you find out about all the other things that are going on, and you find ways you can donate, you can contribute. That's part of what this event is, a part of it. Another big part, Bailey, is the art that is on display. We have this tremendous just wealth of great artists from around the Midwest, and especially right here in our area, and it gets showcased at this event on the grounds. You get a chance to see it all throughout the grounds. It's just, you could spend an hour of each day doing just that.
3: Right, yes. We have a lot of cool things that really almost anybody can get involved in. We do have our art and craft fair that brings in, between 70 to 100 vendors each year to really display their stuff. And it's really cool is we have a fair share of them that like to do live art so that people going through that area can really see them doing their art, in the moment. They can witness it. They can sometimes be a part of it. They might even make custom pieces for the people that are shopping in those booths. That's really cool to find. And then, if you really want to get your hands in on it, we have interactive art that takes place in our family fun zone. So you can come and go. It's free. It's included with your admission. But they have a lineup of usually 4 to 5 different projects that you can make. Any age is welcome there. We have a photography contest that I believe is live online right now. If anyone's interested in photography and wants to join that contest, we usually get a pretty good turnout there. And then we display all of those photos that are submitted throughout the grounds. So yes, as a participant or a guest on the grounds, you can walk through and really just kind of view the stuff that people submit, or you can even take part in some of those things that are happening on site.
2: Bailey Waldera is with us from Ashley for the Arts. I'm not sure I did the math exactly correctly here, Bailey, but I'll break it down. You can maybe provide an additional specific, but over the years, I've dotted the I's, I've crossed the T's, I've carried the one. We're talking millions of dollars that this has been able to provide, generate back into the communities over the course of time, because every year much is given to sometimes, 60 or 70 organizations. And then you mentioned even the other nonprofits that get involved and earn money by helping out at the event. And that's even further donations that are being given to these great community organizations. So that is a big bravo to Ashley for the Arts for what you do.
3: Yeah, we tally those numbers every year. Of course, everybody's always anxiously awaiting to see how much impact the event has. It takes us a week or two to kind of get all the financials straightened out. But in 2025, we raised over $715,000 for those 70 nonprofit organizations that were included. And I believe it was last year. We also keep a running tally, of course, year over year. So Ashley for the Arts was incepted in 2009, and we hit the over $5 million mark, I think it was last year, of everything that's been given over the years since we started. So it's really cool to be a part of that. Just as part of the committee that puts this stuff on, it's a great feeling for me. That's what keeps me motivated and keeps me doing my job. But it's also really cool because everybody that attends has their hand in that as well. And I hope that everybody takes pride in that too, because their dollars are literally contributing back to these organizations, and they're able to do a lot of things that they wouldn't be able to do otherwise without that money.
2: For the Newsmakers fans that are keeping track here now, that's the second time that I've had goosebumps. Betsy generated them earlier in our program today with her discussion, her conversation about One Republic, and Bailey knowing that it's over $5 million and keeps growing and to me, that's the most inspiring thing, or one of the most inspiring things about this, is that this has been going since 2009. It has grown, and it keeps going. And Arcadia, every year, keeps stepping up to make this possible, to make this happen. And it's just an amazing thing. I will throw this challenge out to the audience here. If you have not been to Ashley for the Arts, I'm not exactly sure why, but if you haven't, please make that effort. It'll put a big smile on your face. You'll enjoy it, and you'll know that just by going to a fun event, you're helping so many people. You really are, in arts and in music, but beyond that as well. So best place to get tickets, ashleyforthearts.com. You could go there and find out a little bit more about this terrific event coming up August 6th through the 8th. Bailey, we'll see you down there, of course, as we always do. And we are so looking forward to it. Thank you so much for spending a little time with us here on 715's Newsmakers.
3: Yeah, it was great to be with you this morning, John. Thanks so much.
2: This is 715's Newsmakers on the stations of Midwest Family Eau Claire. I'm John Murphy. 715's Newsmakers on the stations of Midwest Family Eau Claire. I'm John Murphy. Kat Morgan, the executive director of Fierce Freedom, joins us. We're going to talk about the Fierce Freedom Fun Run, which is going on at Carson Park, July 15th. What's the time frame? This is like an evening run, right?
3: Yeah, and thanks again for having me, John. I always love sharing with you just about our events. And so the Oh Freedom Fun Run and Fest is happening July 15th, 5 to 8 p.m. in Carson Park. And it's just usually such a fun evening of connecting with this cause, anti-trafficking, and just with others who want to do something about it in the Chippewa Valley.
2: It's a way that you can help fundraise, but connection is really the key ingredient here. A lot of times in your situation, it's really making people aware of how unfortunately prevalent this can be, and especially in an area like communities like Eau Claire and the surrounding area, that human trafficking is a very real thing, and that's why there's organizations like Fierce Freedom to tackle some of these tough issues.
3: Right. I think that, we've been doing this work for so many years. This is actually our 19th fun run that we've put together. And so we've been out here educating, and, there still are a lot of misconceptions around human trafficking. I think people have sort of a Hollywoodized version of it being something that, young people are being snatched, right? And I think a lot of times in the Midwest is not the case. Most of the time with abusers, it's going to be somebody that child or that individual knows, and it's going to be preying on vulnerability. I know and I've probably shared this many times on your show, but just the fact that it's been reported in every single county of Wisconsin, human trafficking is outpacing the drug and arms trades lucratively. It is just, it's there's so much money involved, and it's really in every corner of our, in our state and off of the interstate. And it's a huge problem, and it's one that we want to create upstream prevention for. And I think we really want to see an end to it. And we know that only can happen if we all do our part and come together.
2: You hit on a key ingredient of so many things, either positively or negatively, and that is follow the money. Follow the money. When you see, like you said, this has become such a lucrative industry that this is exactly where the people that prey on others are going, because there's money to be made. There was a particular case that's alarming to me and fairly local here. Somebody that is now going through some charges because of some pictures taken at a particular health facility. And so when that happens, a lot of times you realize they're not even taking it for their quote own benefit. They're taking it to pass it on to somebody else. They can make money off this. And so it's almost a pass through. It's they're a predator, but they're not the direct predator you think they are. They're kind of just in it for the money.
3: Absolutely. I think that something that I always try to encourage, community members and at-risk youth to understand is just, I have a presentation where I talk about who is the trafficker. And I have a few pictures, and one is a grandma, one is a businessman, one is maybe a more characteristic picture of a pimp, what we would think in popular culture, but one is a cheerleader. And I give examples of how each of those is possible. Every person, we're all in economic vulnerability, and I think that looking at that, how that drives people, and even to the point where we're normalizing, like you said, the bending of images and also the selling of images and how child pornography, I believe I've heard this, that the U.S. is, if not the top, one of the top consumers and producers of child pornography in the entire world. And so there is a market for this. And unfortunately, that exploitation, it is taking place, it's being facilitated online and even just exacerbated and catalyzed by the ease of these apps and the normalization I think so many people have around sending nude photos. That's one thing I tell kids. It's like 1 in 5 youth are going to be sending nude photos. What happens to that photo once it's sent? They have no control over that image. And what can happen is then, because it's, again, seen as not a big deal, another youth may send that to somebody, they might get money for it, or it might just be clout. It might just be because they want to look popular. They want to look like, you know, ooh, this person sent me this. But what can happen, actually, is there can be a child pornography charge. And so I really want youth and parents to understand that as soon as you have that device, you're opening yourself up to a whole world of possibility in a positive way, but also there is that potential for harm. And so we do want to reduce that harm and have these conversations and talk openly, honestly, often about it. And we want to encourage parents and caregivers to do the same with their youth.
2: I like that. I've always found appeal in the name of the organization, Fierce Freedom, because it denotes a couple of different things. This is a battle that unless we are fierce in fighting it, we'll never cut off the snake's head here. We'll never stop this. And I don't know if that's even possible, but you got to make strides toward that area. And then the other thing is, yes, we live in a free country, but we're not free if some people are enslaved by predators that are causing this kind of havoc. So when you do something like the Oh Freedom Fun Run, this is an opportunity to remind all of us in the community that this is happening, could be happening, and we can sometimes be the first line of defense, and maybe for some families, the last line of defense to step in and say, this is wrong. We've got to find a way to stop all of this. How do people sign up for the fun run and get involved in all this coming up on July 15th?
3: Yeah, they can go to our website, click fiercefreedom.org, and click on our banner. And I just loved what you said, John. I just want to encourage people to think about that. I love the quote, injustice anywhere is a threat to justice everywhere. And so we want to say that this is not going to happen on our watch. And we want to look in the gaps, and we want to encourage others to do the same. And so, as you said, this is a great opportunity. It's a family-friendly event to raise awareness and really connect with the mission. And, you know, oftentimes we do have real survivors that come to these events or at the very least are looking for information or looking for help. And so I think it's so important that we show up for them and come together. So, again, go to fiercefreedom.org today if you want to sign up. You can also volunteer. We have some positions available, too. And or just come check it out. We would love for you to see a little bit more about what we're about. We will hear from a real survivor of exploitation as well. We'll hear some live music from Collective Arts, just kids' activities, face painting. It's going to be a really great, fun time together of connection.
2: So give me a quick clarification on the whole T-shirt thing.
3: Yeah, I did want to let people know that the sooner you sign up, the better, because once this airs, we will be past our T-shirt guaranteed deadline, unfortunately. But what that means is that the surplus of T-shirts that we order, which we have really cool T-shirts this year, it's actually a brand new design debuting. So that is going to be, we're going to order that surplus. But so the sooner you sign up, it's first come, first serve on those. And so I just would encourage you, if you're thinking about joining, if you're thinking about coming to Oh Freedom, please sign up today, because we want to make sure that you have that commemorative T-shirt to celebrate the run.
2: Thank you to Kat Morgan, Executive Director of Fierce Freedom, for joining us here on 715's Newsmakers. I'm John Murphy.
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4: I'm meteorologist Mandy Faluber with your updated forecast. Slight chance of thunderstorms today. Otherwise, cloudy skies with a few peaks of sun. High temperatures reach up to 86. Winds out of the southeast, 10 to 15 miles per hour. Cloudy skies expected. Tonight, chance of thunderstorms. Lows level off around 73. 98 tomorrow, partly cloudy. That's the latest forecast on I-94. Currently, it's 64 degrees.

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1: What up, it's Donnie with the Pop Quiz Poppin'. Bailey Zimmerman issuing an apology after a felony arrest warrant was issued in New Mexico, allegedly causing $16,000 worth of damage to a hotel room. He says he sincerely apologizes. Plus, the White Stripes' Jack White, his wife Olivia Jean, has filed for divorce after 3 years of marriage. 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
5: I'm meteorologist Mandy Faluber with your updated forecast. Slight chance of thunderstorms today. Otherwise, cloudy skies expected. Daytime highs approaching 83. Southeasterly winds 8 to 15 miles per hour. Cloudy again tonight. Chance for storms. Lows level off around 73. Sunshine mixed with clouds at times tomorrow. High temperatures reach up to 98. That's the latest forecast on I-94. Currently, it's 63 degrees.

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0: Yo, this is Chris Johnson, your host of the Passion Pod. 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I hope you enjoy the following snippet from our conversation.
1: A delusion is more of a belief. It's something you think. A really good example is like early on in my diagnosis, I had an ongoing delusion that my wife, at the time, my girlfriend, was trying to poison me or sedate me through food or drinks. So I refused to eat or drink anything she gave me. There's also really commonly people talk about religious delusions where they think they're speaking to God or they think they are God. And there's also like different types of people believing they have superpowers. Another example I can give personally is early on in my schizophrenia diagnosis, I believed that I was gaining the ability to hear the thoughts of people around me.
0: I hope you enjoyed that little snippet. 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
1: Ah, yes. 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Dead battery, bald tires, overheating engine. Nothing says family memories quite like sitting on the side of the road on I-94 explaining to your kids why you're not actually going to go to the water park now today. 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
5: I'm meteorologist Mandy Faluber with your updated forecast. Slight chance of thunderstorms today. Otherwise, cloudy skies expected. High temperatures reach up to 83. Winds out of the southeast, 8 to 15 miles per hour. Cloudy skies expected again. Tonight, chance of thunderstorms. Lows dip down to about 73. A blend of clouds and sun. Tomorrow, high temperatures reach up to 98. That's the latest forecast on I-94. Currently, it's 64 degrees.

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0: Yo, this is Chris Johnson, your host of the Passion Pod. This week's episode features legendary comic book illustrator Doug Mankey. Doug has been an artist at DC Comics for over 30 years and has worked on almost every superhero and title, including The Mask, Green Lantern, Superman, and of course, Batman. I hope you enjoy the following snippet from our conversation.
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2: 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Our guy was a dude with a huge chip on his shoulder. Stanley Ipkiss was he was. 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

0: 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Amore,
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4: I'm meteorologist Mandy Faluber with your updated forecast. Slight chance of thunderstorms today. Otherwise, cloudy skies expected. High temperatures reach up to 83. Winds out of the southeast, 8 to 15 miles per hour. Cloudy skies expected again. Tonight, chance of thunderstorms. Lows dip down to about 73. A blend of clouds and sun. Tomorrow, high temperatures reach up to 98. That's the latest forecast on I-94. Currently, it's 64 degrees.

0: Nights. What up, it's Donnie with the Pop Quiz Poppin'. Bailey Zimmerman issuing an apology after a felony arrest warrant was issued in New Mexico, allegedly causing $16,000 worth of damage to a hotel room. He says he sincerely apologizes. Plus, the White Stripes' Jack White, his wife Olivia Jean, has filed for divorce after 3 years of marriage. Fall Ladies and Pop Culture, open up your stations app.
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6: I'm meteorologist Mandy Faluber with your updated forecast. Chance of thunderstorms today. Otherwise, cloudy skies expected. High temperatures reach up to 83. Winds out of the southeast, 10 to 15 miles per hour. Chance of thunderstorms tonight. Lows level off around 73. A blend of clouds and sun. Tomorrow, high temperatures reach up to 98. That's the latest forecast on I-94. Right now, it's 66 degrees.

0: I wasn't even supposed to be there.
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0: 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I grabbed a bar napkin and wrote, "You should call me, maybe." 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And this past weekend, he said, "We should go back there for old time's sake."
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2: Me and my buddy Chris, same guy I had the TV show with, we're sitting at a bar in LA, and he goes, hey, that's Jason Sudeikis. And I was like, what? I'm like, no, it's not. He's wearing a hat. Like, I can't. Chris's like, oh, it is for sure. I'm like, well, whatever. It's LA, of course. And then we're just sitting there talking, and then all of a sudden, Sudeikis is like right there, and he goes, hey, you two are magicians, right? And we're like, yeah. And he's like, yeah, I've seen you guys on YouTube. And he pulls out a deck of cards. He's like, can we jam some card magic? We're like, what?
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1: 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Above it, a bald eagle's nest sat in a white pine. 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Then he got quiet. 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And lately, all he thought about was a future with me in it.
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1: 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And the ring was perfect for me.
2: Lasker's, across from Oakwood Mall and Lasker's.com.
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4: I'm meteorologist Mandy Faluber with your updated forecast. Chance of thunderstorms today. Otherwise, cloudy skies expected. High temperatures reach up to 83. Winds out of the southeast, 10 to 15 miles per hour. Chance of thunderstorms tonight. Lows level off around 73. A blend of clouds and sun. Tomorrow, high temperatures reach up to 98. That's the latest forecast on I-94. Right now, it's 66 degrees.

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0: Yo, this is Chris Johnson, your host of the Passion Pod. This week's episode features viral comedian Ashley Gavin. I was lucky enough to catch Ashley for an interview backstage before her performance for Clearwater Comedy at the Plus right here in Eau Claire. I hope you enjoy the following snippet from our conversation. What's one positive memory? If you have to look back
1: I actually really loved being on the boat. Because some people came up to me and were like, hey, my niece is gay. Like, what can I do to be, like, a good ally to her? Sure. Like, because they literally don't know any other gay person. Like, I'm the gay person that they know, and they're, like, coming to me for that. So that was super cool. Stuff like that.
0: I hope you enjoyed that little snippet. 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
1: What up, it's Dunny with your Pop Quiz Poppin'. Bailey Zimmerman issuing an apology after a felony arrest warrant was issued in New Mexico, allegedly causing $16,000 worth of damage to a hotel room. He says he sincerely apologizes. Plus, the White Stripes' Jack White, his wife Olivia Jean, has filed for divorce after 3 years of marriage. 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
5: I'm meteorologist Mandy Faluber with your updated forecast. Cloudy skies expected this afternoon with a chance of thunderstorms. High temperatures reach up to 83. Winds out of the southeast, 10 to 15 miles per hour. Cloudy skies expected again tonight. Chance of thunderstorms, lows level off around 73. 98 tomorrow, sunshine mixed with clouds at times. That's the latest forecast on I-94. Currently 65.

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5: I'm meteorologist Mandy Faluber with your updated forecast. Overcast skies this afternoon with thunderstorms likely. High temperatures reach up to 82. Southeasterly winds, 10 to 20 miles per hour. Chance of thunderstorms. Tonight, lows dip down to about 73. Cloudy skies expected. Daytime highs approaching 97. Tomorrow, a mix of clouds and sun. That's the latest forecast on I-94. Right now, it's 67 degrees.

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0: Yo, this is Chris Johnson, your host of the Passion Pod. This week's episode features viral baseball influencer Ryan Ellingson. I hope you enjoy the following snippet from our conversation. I want to hear what the earliest baseball memory you have is. Was it a movie? Was it like TV? Were you in T-ball when you were three?
1: I remember T-ball. I actually remember, there's a very specific memory that comes to mind. I was playing T-ball and a ground ball came to me and it hit me right in the face.
0: How old were you?
1: I was like 5 years old, 6 years old.
0: How sick.
1: And yeah, I actually told my parents, I was crying that night. I said, I don't even want to play baseball ever again. Pretty sure my dad went out in the garage and was starting to cry because that was one of his biggest fears, just for me not to play the game anymore. But no, just that memory kind of always sticks with me. And then come to, you know, what we are today and where I am today and how big of a part that is in my life, it's just funny to look back on that.
0: I hope you enjoyed that little snippet. Don't forget, that episode and over 200 more are available to stream anytime at i94online.com.

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1: What up, it's Dunny with your Pop Quiz Poppin'. Bailey Zimmerman issuing an apology after a felony arrest warrant was issued in New Mexico, allegedly causing $16,000 worth of damage to a hotel room. He says he sincerely apologizes. Plus, the White Stripes' Jack White, his wife Olivia Jean, has filed for divorce after 3 years of marriage. 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
8: I'm meteorologist Mandy Faluber with your updated forecast. Chance for storms this afternoon, otherwise cloudy skies. Highs around 82. Southeasterly winds 10 to 20 miles per hour. Cloudy skies expected again. Tonight, chance of thunderstorms. Lows dip down to about 73. Daytime highs approaching 97. Tomorrow, sunshine mixed with clouds at times. That's the latest forecast on I-94. Currently, it's 70 degrees.

0: pulled into that small scenic overlook, the one that doesn't have a name?
1: Tens of thousands of stories over nearly 100 years have passed through the doors at Laskers.
0: But that view, sugar maples and red oak mixed into the slope. Above it, a bald eagle's nest sat in a white pine. We sat there shoulder to shoulder, sharing a bag of trail mix and arguing about whether the blue M&Ms taste different. Then he got quiet. He said he'd been coming to this place for years when he needed to think, and lately, all he thought about was a future with me in it.
1: The shortest distance between will you and I do comes through Laskers.
0: He pulled out that little black box like it had just been sitting there, patiently waiting. And I swear I'm not making this up. Just then, two eagles came home to their nest, and the ring was perfect for me.
1: Laskers, across from Oakwood Mall and Laskers.com.
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0: Yo, this is Chris Johnson, your host of The Passion Pod. This week's episode features mental health advocate, public speaker, author, podcaster, and viral content creator, Cody Green, or better known online as the Schizophrenic Hippie. I hope you enjoy the following snippet from our conversation.
1: A delusion is more of a belief. It's something you think. A really good example is like early on in my diagnosis, I had an ongoing delusion that my wife, at the time my girlfriend, was trying to poison me or sedate me through food or drinks. So I refused to eat or drink anything she gave me. There's also really commonly people talk about religious delusions where they think they're speaking to God or they think they are God. And there's also like different types of people believing they have superpowers. Another example I can give personally is early on in my schizophrenia diagnosis, I believed that I was gaining the ability to hear the thoughts of people around me.
0: I hope you enjoyed that little snippet. Don't forget, that episode and over 200 more are available to stream anytime at i94online.com.

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1: 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Because the goal of your summer road trip season is making memories, not creating stories that start with, well, everything was going fine until. 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

0: If you don't have your ducks quite in a row, but more like caffeinated puppies running everywhere, you belong here. 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

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I blasted off the planet, rock to cause catastrophe, and it matters more because I had it. Now I had, I thought about wreaking havoc on an opposition, kind of shocking, they want a static with precision, I'm automatic, quarterback, I ain't talking second, pack it up, I don't panic, better.

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3: I'm meteorologist Mandy Faluber with your updated forecast. Cloudy skies expected this afternoon with daytime highs approaching 82. Winds out of the southeast, 10 to 20 miles per hour. Chance of thunderstorms. Tonight, lows level off around 73, mainly cloudy skies expected. Daytime highs approaching 96. Tomorrow, sunshine mixed with clouds at times. That's the latest forecast on I-94. Currently, 72.

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1: 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But wait a minute, isn't this...
0: Yeah, yes it is.
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0: Well, baby, I went down and got it for you.

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1: 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And this past weekend, he said, "We should go back there for old time's sake."
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5: I'm meteorologist Mandy Faluber with your updated forecast. Cloudy skies expected this afternoon with daytime highs approaching 82. Winds out of the southeast, 10 to 20 miles per hour. Chance of thunderstorms. Tonight, lows level off around 73. Mainly cloudy skies expected. Daytime highs approaching 96. Tomorrow, sunshine mixed with clouds at times. That's the latest forecast on I-94. Right now, 75.

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1: What up, it's Dunny with your pop quiz poppin'. Bailey Zimmerman issuing an apology after a felony arrest warrant was issued in New Mexico, allegedly causing $16,000 worth of damage to a hotel room. He says he sincerely apologizes. Plus, the White Stripes' Jack White, his wife Olivia Jean, has filed for divorce after 3 years of marriage. For all ladies in pop culture, open up your station's app.
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0: Yo, this is Chris Johnson, your host of the Passion Pod. This week's episode features legendary comic book illustrator Doug Mankey. Doug has been an artist at DC Comics for over 30 years and has worked on almost every superhero and title, including The Mask, Green Lantern, Superman, and of course, Batman. I hope you enjoy the following snippet from our conversation.
1: What are three differences between the comic book The Mask and Jim Carrey's version of The Mask?
2: Well, Jim's character is a nice guy. Our guy was a dude with a huge chip on his shoulder. Stanley Ipkiss was he was. And that's why what he does, you know, the mask is the idea that it accentuates your natural tendencies, your repressed tendencies.
0: I hope you enjoyed that little snippet. Don't forget, that episode and over 200 more are available to stream anytime at i94online.com.

0: he pulled into that small scenic overlook, the one that doesn't have a name.
1: Tens of thousands of stories over nearly 100 years have passed through the doors at Lasker's.
0: But that view, sugar maples and red oak mixed into the slope. Above it, a bald eagle's nest sat in a white pine. We sat there shoulder to shoulder, sharing a bag of trail mix and arguing about whether the blue M&Ms taste different. Then he got quiet. He said he'd been coming to this place for years when he needed to think. And lately, all he thought about was a future with me in it.
1: The shortest distance between Will You and I Do comes through Lasker's.
0: He pulled out that little black box like it had just been sitting there, patiently waiting. And I swear I'm not making this up. Just then, two eagles came home to their nest. And the ring was perfect for me.
1: Lasker's, across from Oakwood Mall and Lasker's.com.
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6: I'm meteorologist Mandy Faluber with your updated forecast. Cloudy skies expected this afternoon with daytime highs approaching 82. Winds out of the southeast, 10 to 20 miles per hour. Chance of thunderstorms. Tonight, lows level off around 73, mainly cloudy skies expected. Daytime highs approaching 96. Tomorrow, sunshine mixed with clouds at times. That's the latest forecast on I-94. Right now, it's 79 degrees.

0: I was chopping onions. She was stirring sauce. We were arguing about whether the pasta water needed more salt, like it was a serious legal case. I thought she was about to deliver her closing argument. Instead, she told me she loved our ordinary days the most.
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0: 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It was the promise of a life filled with lots of ordinary days. And the ring was perfect for me.
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0: Yo, this is Chris Johnson, your host of The Passion Pod. This week's episode features viral comedy magician Wes Barker, or better known online as The Stunt Magician. I hope you enjoy the following snippet from our conversation. One funny celebrity encounter story.
1: Me and my buddy Chris, same guy I had the TV show with, we're sitting at a bar in LA, and he goes, hey, that's Jason Sudeikis. And I was like, what? I'm like, no, it's not. He's wearing a hat. Like, I can't. Chris's like, oh, it is for sure. I'm like, well, whatever. It's LA, of course. And then we're just sitting there talking, and then all of a sudden, Sudeikis is like right there, and he goes, hey, you two are magicians, right? And we're like, yeah. And he's like, yeah, I've seen you guys on YouTube. And he pulls out a deck of cards. He's like, can we jam some card magic? We're like, what?
0: I hope you enjoyed that little snippet. 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
6: I'm meteorologist Mandy Faluber with your updated forecast. Chance of thunderstorms tonight. Otherwise, mainly cloudy skies expected. Lows dip down to about 73. Southeasterly winds, 8 to 15 miles per hour. High temperatures reach up to 96. Tomorrow, sunshine mixed with clouds at times. Partly cloudy skies. Tomorrow night, chance of thunderstorms. Lows around 77. That's the latest forecast on I-94. Currently, 77.

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1: What up, it's Dunny with your Pop Quiz Poppin'. Bailey Zimmerman issuing an apology after a felony arrest warrant was issued in New Mexico, allegedly causing $16,000 worth of damage to a hotel room. He says he sincerely apologizes. Plus, the White Stripes' Jack White, his wife Olivia Jean, has filed for divorce after 3 years of marriage. 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
4: I'm meteorologist Mandy Faluber with your updated forecast. Chance of thunderstorms tonight. Otherwise, mainly cloudy skies expected. Lows dip down to about 73. Southeasterly winds, 8 to 15 miles per hour. High temperatures reach up to 96. Tomorrow, sunshine mixed with clouds at times. Partly cloudy skies. Tomorrow night, chance of thunderstorms. Lows around 77. That's the latest forecast on I-94. Currently, 77.

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0: Yo, this is Chris Johnson, your host of The Passion Pod. This week's episode features viral comedian Ashley Gavin. I was lucky enough to catch Ashley for an interview backstage before her performance for Clearwater Comedy at The Plus right here in Eau Claire. I hope you enjoy the following snippet from our conversation. What's one positive memory? If you have to look back
1: I actually really loved it.
0: Being on the boat.
1: Because some people came up to me and were like, hey, my niece is gay. Like, what can I do to be, like, a good ally to her?
0: Sure.
1: Like, because they literally don't know any other gay person. Like, I'm the gay person that they know, and they're, like, coming to me for that. So that was super cool. Stuff like that.
0: I hope you enjoyed that little snippet. 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